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1: 1, 2, 3 o'clock, 4 o'clock, rock. 5, 6, 7 o'clock, 8 o'clock, rock. 9, 10, 11 o'clock, 12 o'clock, rock, we're gonna rock.

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I gotta make a phone call. Thank you. 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You know, let me see what's happening at the address for.

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New York City is the place where they said, hey babe, take a walk on the

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Alright. 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Jackie is just speeding away. 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
1: I can still see my old man sitting right there in his chair. 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